City going off celebrating the 20th anniversary of the classic film ATL. It's also the 20th anniversary of Tip's number one album, King, and he's right back at us with new music from the latest and the greatest. Maybe his final album, Kill the King. Don't leave us yet, bro. Tip!

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1: No.
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1: No.
0: Tuck tie fab.

0: That's no way to treat a young lady. That's messed up, man.
1: I hope you're ready for this. What's up, LA? It's JoJo on the radio, and you are checking out a brand new song from Freya Sky. This is Bad Taste.

And here we go, another new one from Freya Sky. What's up, LA? It's JoJo on the radio. This is

0: The conquest is nearly behind us. Fires blaze from one end of the realm to the other. And what is victory, if not celebrated? For at long last, a party.
1: Party in the park, party in the bush, party under the bridge, party at the restaurant, party at the club, party in the day, party in my house, party on the way to the party at the park, party in the bush, party under the bridge, party at the restaurant, party at the club, party in the

party at the restaurant, party at the club, party in the day, party in my house, party on the way to the party in the park, party in the bush, party under the bridge, party at the restaurant, party at the club, party in the day, party in

Party in the bush, party under the bridge, party at the restaurant, party at the club, party in the day, party in my house, party on the way to the park. Party in the bush, party under the bridge, party at the restaurant, party at the club, party in the day, party in my house, party on the day. Party on the way to the party at the park. Party in the bush, party under the bridge, party at the restaurant, party at the club, party in the day, party in my house, party on the way to the party at the park.

0: All I know is you owe us $10 million, so I'm giving you this. You can fill it up.
1: $10 million?
0: You have 7 days to do it.
1: How am I going to raise $10 million? It's 7 days. That's ridiculous. And you're not even listening.

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1: Slow down? You don't really know how to slow down, do you?
0: What do you mean?
1: How many drinks have you had tonight?
0: I think one.
1: Bullshit. It's like you love humiliating me in front of everyone.
0: I did not.
1: You stutter. You stutter when you lie.
0: No, I'm not lying. I don't feel good. I'm dizzy and I feel nauseous and I don't know what happened. I don't know what happened. I'm sorry.
1: I thought you were different.
0: Different from who?

0: The conquest is nearly behind us. Fires blaze from one end of the realm to the other. And what is victory, if not celebrated? For at long last, a party.
1: Party in the park, party in the bush, party under the bridge, party at the restaurant, party at the club, party in the day, party in my house, party on the way to the party at the park, party in the bush, party under the bridge, party at the restaurant, party at the club.

Party in my house, party on my way to the party in the park, party in the bush, party under the bridge, party at the restaurant, party at the club, party in the day.

Party in my house, party on the way to the party at the park, party in the bush, party under the bridge, party at the restaurant, party at the club, party in the day, party in my house, party on the park, party in the

party under the bridge, party at the restaurant, party at the club, party in the day, party in my house, party on the way to the park, party in the bush, party under the bridge, party at the restaurant, party at the club, party in the day, party in my house, party on the day. Party on the way to the party at the park.

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1: How many drinks have you had tonight?
0: I think one.
1: One? Bullshit. 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
0: I did not.
1: You're stuttering. 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
1: Different.
0: Different from who?

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1: I hope you're ready for this. What's up, LA? It's JoJo on the radio, and you are checking out a brand new song from Praya Sky. This is Bad Taste.

Dr. Dre, don't just stand there, operate. 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

0: thumb and like back and forth, because this is what you thought it wasn't. 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I beat the F-O, the double G. And check out my man, he goes by the name of the
1: Slim Shady. Brain dead like Jim Brady. I'm a M80.

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1: All right, ladies and gentlemen, if you look to your left, that is Keanu Reeves. And to the right, we have, I almost said Ellen DeGeneres, and that would have been a mistake.
2: Hey, we're going to see Bruno Mars, right?
3: probably, no.
2: He's my hall pass.
3: And if you look to your right, that's going to be, yeah, nobody cares. No one, keep this up, and I'll take you to the Church of Scientology next.

0: What? Who is this?
1: Looking for a girl this tall ran that way?
0: Hello, hi. Who are you?
1: Alex Warren. You are beautiful,
0: Alex,
1: by the
0: hey,
1: way.
0: Hey. Do not talk to her. You
1: sorry.
0: Talk to
1: I'm
0: me.
1: I'm so sorry. You seem very upset.
0: Yeah, I am upset. And I'll tell you why.

0: Paris?
1: Yeah?
0: This has been you the whole time?
1: Duh.
0: Is this even real?
1: It's time to wake up, Alex.
0: What?
1: It's time to wake up.
2: Ow!
1: Wake up!

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I like the shit you did with rockets too, that was bad. Anyways, I hope you get this, man. Hit me back, just a chat. Truly yours, your biggest fan. This is Stan.

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You gotta call me, man. I'll be the biggest fan you'll ever lose. Sincerely yours, Stan. 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

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It's been 6 months and still no word. I don't deserve it. I know you got my last two letters. I wrote the addresses on them perfect. So this is my cassette I'm sending you. I hope you hear it. I'm in the car right now. I'm doing 90 on the freeway. I love you, Slim. We could have been together. Think about it. You ruined it now. I hope you can't sleep and you dream about it. And when you dream, I hope you can't sleep and you scream about it. I hope your conscience eats at you when you can't breathe without me. See, Slim? I'm trying to talk. Hey, Slim, that's my girlfriend. But I didn't the throw. I just... See, I ain't like you. Because if she's suffering more, and then some too. Well, gotta go. I'm almost at the bridge now. Oh, I forgot. Am I supposed to send it out?

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I'm sorry I didn't see you with the show, I must have missed you. Don't think I did that intentionally, just to diss you. But what's the you said about you like to your wrist too? I say that clowning, dog. Come on, how ambitious? You got some issues, Dan. I think you need some counseling to help your ass from bouncing off the walls when you get down some. And what's the

0: bridge. 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Come to think about it, his name was, it was you. Damn.
1: Yeah, man, wild show. Yo, what's up, big baby? Yo, we need to holler at my mans right fast, you know what I'm saying?
2: Nah, not right now, man. Man's trying to unwind. He told me not to let nobody in.
1: What? Lotion?
2: Yo, M, fans out here. Don't tell
3: Danny. I don't know, dude. I think everybody's all jealous and because I'm like the lead singer of the band, dude. And I think everybody's got a problem with me, dude. And they need to take it up with me after the show.

0: I got some suggestions. Marshall, ask us some questions like who is B12, how we get started.
1: But what about Eminem?
0: Are you? Anyway, I'm the poppiest guy in the group. Big ass stomach. I'm cute. 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

0: conquest is nearly behind us. Fires blaze from one end of the realm to the other. And what is victory, if not celebrated? For at long last, a party.
1: Party in the park, party in the bush, party under the bridge, party at the restaurant, party at the club, party in the day, party in my house, party on the way to the party at the park, party in the bush, party under the bridge, party at the restaurant, party at the club, party in

So I'm party at the club, party in the day, party in my house, party on the way to the party at the park, party in the bush, party under the bridge, party at the restaurant, party at the club, party in the day.

party under the bridge, party at the restaurant, party at the club, party in the day, party in my house, party on the way to the party at the park, party in the bush, party under the bridge, party at the restaurant, party at the club, party in the day, party in my house, party on the park, party in the bush, party under the bridge, party at the restaurant, party at the club, party in the day, party in my house, party on the way to the party at the park, party in the bush, party under the bridge, party at the restaurant, party at the club, party in the day, party in my house, party on the

Party in the bush, party under the bridge, party at the restaurant, party at the club, party in the day, party in my house, party on the way to the park. Party in the bush, party under the bridge, party at the restaurant, party at the club, party in the day, party in my house, party on the lip. Party on the way to the party at the park. Party in the bush, party under the bridge, party at the restaurant, party at the club, party in the day, party in my house, party on the way to the party at the park.

0: Now back in the days of old me, right around the time I became a dopey, ate some codeine as a way of coping. Take the movie, gets cakes of bogey, turn me into smiley face emoji. Shit may not be age appropriate, but I will hit an 8-year-old in the face with a participation trophy.
1: I have zero doubts that this whole world's about to turn into some Girl Scouts. That's it, to ship girls out.
0: When I started this verse, it did start off lighthearted at first, but it feels like I'm targeted, mind-boggling how my profit is.
2: Look
0: what I pocketed. Yeah, the shit is just like y'all have been, like jogging. I've been running at full speed, and that's why I'm ahead like
2: my noggin.
0: I'm the fight y'all get in when you defeat who the best, but I'm white sharking. I step up to that mic.
1: I got it, not again.

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1: They think they're crazy today, crazy in the face. 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
1: I can't hear you. 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
0: 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Put your hands up. 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

0: I noticed there's so many, and there's really nothing. 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Detroit, 50 Cent.
1: It's bottle after bottle. 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

0: The conquest is nearly behind us. Fires blaze from one end of the realm to the other. And what is victory, if not celebrated? For at long last, a party.
1: Party in the park, party in the bush, party under the bridge, party at the restaurant, party at the club, party in the day, party in my house, party on the way to the party at the park, party in the bush, party under the bridge, party at the restaurant, party at the club,

party under the bridge, party at the restaurant, party at the club, party in the day, party in my house, party on the way to the party at the park, party in the bush, party under the bridge, party at the restaurant, party at the club, party in the day, party in my house, party on the park, party in the bush, party under the bridge, party at the restaurant, party at the club, party in the day, party in my house, party on the way to the party at the park, party in the bush, party under the bridge, party at the restaurant, party at the club, party in the day, party in my house, party on the

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I love you, Slim. 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Think about it. 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See, I ain't like you. 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

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I must have missed you. Don't think I did that intentionally, just to diss you. But what's the said about you like the your wrist too? I say that clown is all. Come on, how

0: red. 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Come to think about it, his name was, it was you. Damn.
1: I'm bored. Let's do something else.
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0: Hey, Em, it's Paul. 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
1: We've got a problem. 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
1: George, you in there? What's going on?
2: It's spiders. They're everywhere.
3: We're so screwed.
2: They're gonna gas the building
3: with us in it.

0: and dearest, I've failed you. I've failed us. I love you. I'm sorry.
1: Tony!
0: I'm so sorry. Love, Reynolds.